0: song by John Starling.
1: He rode all the way to Texas on an old freight train.

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But it helps to ride when the lights turn low. I'll get on board the radio.

Thank you. 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You're really wonderful. Here's Earl Scruggs now with the old five-string, where he does a little bit of tuning and a whole lot of picking.

0: Thank you.
1: Josh Shelley.
2: When you boys are ready, we're going to have Adam Steffi come up here. Do a little bit of the Mountain Man. What about it?

0: Well, hello there.
1: Thanks for showing up. Here's a song about Nashville that Billy wrote on the way here, stuck in traffic.
2: A classic, Steve.
3: Long song.
1: Yeah, we're gonna get about halfway through and just stop.

0: How you folks doing tonight?
1: Great.
0: Oh, yeah.
2: How are you doing?
0: We're doing good, man. We've been picking for the last couple days, just enjoying it, revisiting all these Doc Watson tunes and Norman Blake and, you know, Tony Rice, and just flat picking our asses off, and it feels good, even though my fingers are sore.
3: Yeah. Doesn't get much better.
0: At least they ain't cold. I'd rather be sore than cold.

0: You put away vittles like it's going out of style.
1: Well, shucks, Uncle Jet. Fella gets hungry spooning half the night.
0: Spooning half the night? You?
1: Oh, not just me. They was a girl, too.
0: Good, good. Well, maybe you better tell me more.
1: Well, you've been saying we gotta make friends with Miss Drysdale, so I've been spooning with her maid.
0: Just how is that gonna make us friends with Miss Drysdale?
1: I ain't just sure that it is, but anything that much fun is worth trying.
0: I'll settle for that.
1: Boy, that maid sure is pretty. Kinda dumb, but awful pretty.
0: Kinda dumb, huh?
1: Yeah, like we was standing at the door saying goodnight, hugging a little, you know?
0: Yeah, I remember.
1: So then we hugged a little more and kissed some. And then she says, Jethro, she says, there's an awful nice sofa in the front hall. Are you sure you wouldn't like to come in and sit down? So I says, no thanks. So then we hug some more.
0: Now, wait a minute, Jethro. Why didn't you go in and sit on that sofa?
1: Heck fire, Uncle Jet. I wanted to stay out there with her.

0: Someday I gotta have a long talk with that boy.
1: Long talk, long, long talk.
0: And tell him about the facts of life.

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Here goes. 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

0: Well, hello there.
1: Thanks for showing up. Here's a song about Nashville that Billy wrote on the way here, stuck in traffic.
2: On I-65.
3: Long song.
1: Yeah, we're gonna get about halfway through and just stop.

0: How are you folks doing tonight?
1: Great.
0: Oh, yeah.
2: How are you doing?
0: We're doing good, man. We've been picking for the last couple days, just enjoying it, revisiting all these Doc Watson tunes and Norman Blake and, you know, Tony Rice, and just flat picking our asses off, and it feels good, even though my fingers are sore.
3: Yeah. Doesn't get much better.
0: At least they ain't cold. I'd rather be sore than cold.